son that breaks the mold. Get a look at Malapid on me. Style has never seen that makes you wanna grab and hold and squeeze real tight. Who's gonna be the one to save you from yourself? When you wanna take a bite, please, oh baby, please, you beg, you want, you say you got to get some. Caught up in the charm that I laid on thinking now there's nowhere to run. Just another fish to bit the worm on a hook on my line. Yeah, I keep many females longing for a chance to win my heart with SEX and plenty.

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0: Ràdio Pego vol estar a prop teu i per això t'ho posem fàcil. 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
1: 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It's because I'm short, I know.

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1: I'm a tiny speck of nothing, and I'm the entire universe writ large.

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Even though we both know we're liars and we start each other's fires, we just know that we'll be alright.